our fine step right into Edmund Allan's gospel. Keep your mouth upon the British Council.

I am not trying to seduce you. 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Is that what you're trying to tell me?

afslag 11, rectificatie. Long time ago, when I was a young boy, I saw that movie Mutiny on the Bounty. Staring my idol, Madame Rambo, and I felt a yearning for that great adventure. So many nights I woke up out of a dream of blue seas, white sand, paradise.

say for a lone tambourine. He can't sing, you see. He's got to do something, hasn't he?

Baby, it's really amazing what I go through without you. You know, sometimes I find myself counting the hours.